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3: Now, it's in the essence of our culture that keeps us who we are. These are voyagers, the greatest voyagers on the face of the earth of all time, the Polynesians. And their success is all of our success.
4: E ola!
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6: At this time we present tokens of our appreciation to this house.
7: For the future, we're looking at possibly regular exchanges. We're looking at maybe sending groups down for periods of time to study. We're looking at hosting young people from Taitoke Rau at not only our schools, but at different heritage sites in Hawaii. And you know, we build a common vocabulary of each other's cultures.
8: The signs of leadership and chieftainship of the very sacred. This is Ka'ahu Velo o Te Rā.
7: I think the best is yet to come. All the generations in Hawaii, the generations here, they're talented. They're so able. We're going to be in amazing places, you know, really soon.
9: Katahi tonu, mātou ko te kura waka, te wako o Ngahi Raka mai Tāpiti, nā tā he kunuku mai tonu i tārai, i hoki mai, i Hāmoa, whakatere atu ki Hawaiki, ka hoki mai. 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
11: The world needs Polynesia more than Polynesia understands. Navigators connect islands across the sea. It's not just bringing people together, it's bringing the family together. Tūra! Tūra! My hope is that these canoes are part of the tools that bring us together, that forge dignity and pride into the hearts of children who grow up knowing they're descendants of the greatest navigators on the face of the earth. That's why we sail.
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2: When I grow up, I want to be a lawyer. I can see it now. Best lawyer ever. I'll be out travelling the world representing the biggest celebrities, like you, Pere. And on the cover of Vogue for the youngest Māori billionaire. I'll be living it up. Driving a Porsche, living in a mansion. Hey, maybe even owning a yacht. But what if I told you that none of that stuff actually matters? I'm not saying I wouldn't want any of it. I mean, a girl can dream. But it's not my why. Why I do want to be a lawyer is to seek justice for Māori who have been so blatantly discriminated against and mistreated in our legal system. Injustice in the legal system is nothing new. Look at our tupuna, te kōtia arikirangi te turuki from Rongo Whakaata and Ngāti Maru. In 1866, he was imprisoned in the Chatham Islands without trial and without any evidence supporting the charges. The Crown officials thought he wasn't worthy of the protection that the law was meant to provide, like the right to a fair trial. Despite that, when he finally escaped, he uttered those famous words, "Ka kuhu au ki te ture, hei matua mo te pani." I seek refuge in the law, for it is the parent of the oppressed. Despite the legal system failing him completely, Te Kōti urged his people to look to the law to protect them. So here we are. 150 years later, has the law provided a refuge for our Māori people as Te Kōti had hoped? Sadly, no. The facts show, from the time of Te Kōti up to the present day, our legal system suffers from systemic bias and racism towards Māori. Let's start with where the legal system hits the streets. The police. It's no mystery that racism exists in policing. There's movies, songs, even TikToks about it. In the US, the Black Lives Matter movement got so big, it became known worldwide. But what about here in Aotearoa? Is there really racism in our police force? Unfortunately, there is. In 2024, an independent report found that Māori are 11% more likely to be prosecuted by the police than Pākehā. Māori are also 7 times more likely to have a gun pulled on them, 9 times more likely to be tasered, and 11 times more likely to be pepper sprayed. But the unfair bias doesn't end there. Māori are also more likely to be stopped by the police, and are almost 4 times more likely to be subjected to a police search without a warrant. What about when Māori go to court? Surely once they get there, the law will protect them, right? Still, no. The outcomes for Māori going to court are far worse than for non-Māori. Māori are less likely to be granted bail. They are more likely to be held in prison while they await their trial. And they are more likely to receive a harsher sentence. Now you may ask yourself, are these harsher outcomes because of racism and bias? Or is it just that our Māori people are up to mischief? Are they committing worse crimes, and so therefore harsher penalties are justified? I don't think so. In a study conducted by AUT, they compared Māori and Pākehā first offence drunk drivers with almost identical cases. The study showed that Māori were 3 times more likely to be convicted and sentenced than Pākehā. Māori were also twice as likely to receive a community-based sentence instead of a fine, and more likely to face imprisonment. And this is for the same crime. Injustice in the legal system is nothing new. But we also know that many of our Māori leaders who work in the legal sector have been trying to make a difference. Our rangatira, Judge Greg Davies from Ngāti Hine, has been holding rangatahi and matariki courts on marae to incorporate tikanga into the core process and try and get better outcomes for Māori. The chief judge of the district court is He Mito Maunu, our whanaunga from Ngāti Porou. He has implemented te ao marama across the district court to promote a more enlightened, accessible and inclusive justice system that focuses on the cause of the crime rather than just punishment. Our whanaunga from Ngāti Mākino, Justice Christian Futter, has made a landmark decision setting out how important cultural reports are for sentencing so that the judge can properly understand a person's background and circumstances before imposing a sentence. But sadly, it's a case of one step forward, two steps back. The solution from our current coalition government is to impose harsher sentences and make it more difficult for Māori to get a just outcome. This government has reinstated the three-strike rule. All the evidence shows this only results in even harsher penalties for Māori, who are already overrepresented and unfairly treated in our legal system. They have also cut all funding for cultural reports. They say that if Māori want a cultural report, they can pay for it themselves. This completely ignores the fact that most Māori appearing in court cannot afford to pay for those reports. This means this important tool that was implemented to try and restore balance is now out of reach for most. That's why, when I grow up, I want to be a lawyer. Not to live in fame and riches, but instead so I'll be able to advocate for Māori, support them through the justice system, and maybe even make a difference in dismantling the systemic bias and racism that exists. I believe in Te Kōti's words, the law should be a refuge for our people. I believe in the good work our rangatira have been undertaking, but the odds and the system are stacked against us. That's why we need all the help we can get. I want to put my hand up and fight for what is right. Ka whawhai tonu mātou. Āke, āke, āke. Kia ora.
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5: 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I am your host here for the Drive Time Hour, counting down the top 5 Waiata Māori no te reo irirangi o Tainui FM. 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Also happening at the end of the month, whānau, is the Kaitaia Trail Run, brought to us by Sport Northland Events. Network Waitangi Whangarei are hosting conversations, whānau, the Treaty and Me, where Pākehā and Tauiwi voices speak about their tiriti from their own experience and research. I also wanted to talk about Sarah's solutions in Hokianga. Ko te waiata e whaiake nei, he waiata nā Jackson Owens, featuring Towers, ko tūkwe, ko rongo koe.
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0: PM is a kōrero delivered by Sir Chris Farrelly. One of the striking themes of Aotearoa New Zealand history is that Māori generosity continued despite significant loss and hardship. After land confiscations, warfare, epidemics, political and social marginalisation, and economic disadvantage, many hapu, Māori leaders and whānau continued to welcome visitors, support communities, and contribute to the wider building of the nation. Māori values of manaakitanga, whanaungatanga and kaitiakitanga have been woven into the very fabric of Aotearoa New Zealand culture. Dr. Chris Farrelly, the great-grandson of young British soldier who, in 1865, participated in the Taranaki Wars, Scorch the Earth campaign, has experienced personally and structurally these values over the past 35 years in Te Tai Tokerau and Tāmaki Makaurau. Many Māori scholars, historians and leaders have argued that Te Tiriti can be understood as an extraordinary act of generosity and trust. Sir Chris speaks of his experience of manaakitanga encompassing hospitality, care, respect and generosity towards others and the subsequent embracing of reciprocity. Can this be both a catalyst and a bridge for shifting a polarised society? If this interests you, e te whānau, and if you would like to listen to Sir Chris Farrelly's kōrero, who is a fifth generation Pākehā in New Zealand, I encourage you to head to Whangarei Library, 12 p.m. to 2 p.m. on Thursday, the 20th of August. Now, if you can't make Whangarei Library happening on the same day at 116, from 7 p.m. to 9 p.m. is Sir Chris Farrelly's second kōrero. For more information, head to Network Waitangi Whangarei ko te waiata e whaiake nei, he waiata Nā Jordan with a Y, wāwau ana.
1: Te waiata e whaiake nei, mai i te reo irirangi o Taimu i Kirikiri Roa.
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0: 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The first annual Pioneer Big Three hunting competition is coming up at the end of the month, e te whānau. Three species, one team, ultimate bragging rights. August 27th is when we kick off to the 29th, 2026. Three categories, teams of three only. For our boar whānau, biggest boar, we have $500. For our biggest pheasant, we have $500. And as well, for the biggest snapper, $500. $2,500 overall team champion plus spot prizes to be won. Hunting starts at 7 p.m. Thursday, 20th of August, 27th of August, and at 5 p.m. is the competition debrief. For more information, I encourage you to head to your pukemata into your search bar, the Pioneer Bar and Restaurant, for more information. Ko te waiata e whai ake nei, he waiata nā Whirimako Black featuring Māreikura Nathan and Kings, kei hea taku reo.
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Ko te wai atamutuake, he wai atana, e nausi, e noho rā. Coming up at the end of the month, whānau, Saturday the 29th of August, is the Kaitaia Trail Run. Have you registered yet? Aye, there are three different distances to choose from, whānau, and this is a great opportunity for beginners to give it a go. Event Protection will be there as partners to provide you some protection from the sun, some water to hydrate you as well. If you would like more information on the Kaitaia Travel Run, I encourage you to head to Sport Northland. Ko te waiata e whai ake nei, he waiata nā Ricky Harawira, ka pioio.

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2: Ngā mihi nui o te wā kia koutou katoa e huritaringa mai ana ki te hōtaka i tēnei rā kia ora ko tūroa tēnei, your host here for the Drive Time Hour. Whānau mā, Sarah Searle from Sarah Solutions had finished a program here in the Hokianga teaching whānau how to be financially capable and to be more healthy towards their finances. Now, in that last semester, in the last classes, a lot of whānau were able to save money to put towards their mortgages. And she is coming back with another 15-week program with four locations. The locations include Kaikohe, Panguru, Rawene and Otahua e te whānau. 15 weeks, 3-hour classes starting on the 20th to the 21st of August. If you need help about revolving credit, vehicle loans, reducing your mortgage, house packages, insurance and mortgage brokers, debt control, insurances, and a lot more, te whānau, this is the perfect opportunity for you. If you've ever felt like there's no way out, this is your opportunity. Sarah Searle is the only financial advisor here in Aotearoa that is not connected to a bank, e te whānau. She does have whakapapa here in Te Tai Tokerau, in Muri Whenua Ahipara, with the Diggers as well. She is very down to earth, and I encourage you, if you have the opportunity, get involved with Sarah Solutions financial classes. For more information, head to your pukemata, into your search bar, Sarah Solutions. Ko te waiata e whaiake nei, he waiata a tāhua nā rā chairman, te aroha.
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0: 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I am your host, Tūrua, counting down the top five waiata Māori no Te Reo Irirangi o Tainui FM. 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
1: 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Now, this situation is followed by the cold south wind of tūtaka ngahau. 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
7: 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Pātū wata wata whāriki here, rolling hills beneath, Waiwhero flows. This is a sad day for us all, we lay our matua pereniki to rest. To mighty with sweat upon the brow, but not just of the body, but of the very soul, heaves he waka utanga rau. Let sanity prevail to pihopa e te matua tikitohi. That's his job with guidance from above, different but still all the same, settles us all down. Strained pull of muscle catches in my throat, rides the waves of emotion and deep sorrow. Exhilarated, this is our world, o tangata ki tōna ao. Envelops me in a vast without end cocoon of love, call on call layering, ngā rau ki roto I ngā ringa, ngā pare kawa kawa, he tohu o te aroha o te iwi. It does not matter that stalk and leaf are browned and matted together, held firmly still the plaited strands of harakiki, we've done our dash, cradled I te uma o Papatuanuku, te tika, te pono, me te aroha.
8: Rota, rota, ngā Wikitoria, Mākio.
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4: When you step through the threshold of the gallery, it kind of feels a little bit like going into a kind of spaces of worship. You know, when you first come into a church, you come into a Wārinui or these places where, like, you know, they have these kind of dramatic architectural forms.
3: Kua hiko ia a Jay Townsend o Te Ati Haunui a Pāpārangi i ngā ara mingimingi roa o Tāmaki Makaurau ki te huaki i tōna ake ware toi ki te pokapū o te rai o kā waru.
4: It's a really humble space, but we get to, it kind of bends and stretches for lots of different uses. We've got to remember that Greyland has this beautiful, abundant history of activism, it's very multicultural, and lots of artists still live here and raise their children here. The biggest challenges at the moment is the pressure this government is putting on arts funding. Our biggest relationships are with our artists, and if our artists aren't well and aren't supported and aren't stable, then it's hard for them to make shows to the level and quality that they are capable of.
3: aha kua ngā tairo ākupe, koirā te take kua huakina a Jade i ona tatau ki te Hapori Wānui, ki te waka atu i o rātou taonga, ki te motu.
4: So Tony Gore, he's incredibly special, electric, magnetic person, you know, when he comes into a room, like any of those sort of like artists that know how to just change the vibrations, he's like that.
3: I tēnei wā, e manaaki ana a Jade i te wakaaturanga o Q, nā Tony Gore, o Haina i peita hei wakaaturanga i te hononga o Haina ki Aotearoa.
4: We're really fascinated by that that experience of Aotearoa when you are so isolated from your own culture and but also really part of the broader cultural conversation around identity and identity politics as well. I'm so grateful to Tāmaki and all the opportunities that it's given me and all of the beautiful mentors that I have supporting me culturally in this space, and then to be able to be a bridge back home for artists and mana and community to know that there's somewhere that they can pop in and not just see me but see really inspiring artworks.
3: Aha kua ki rawa ngā rori o Tāmaki Makaurau, ka kami koe i tēnei warepi atata ki te aranui, ki te raki, ki te rai o kāwaru, rimarau, ono te kau māwaru, tēnā mā. 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
7: Well, we have taongas that range from 100 years old, like Tuwera Shield, and there's many others which we have on situated in the building.
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9: 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I mean, just knowing that this taonga is going to be 100 years soon.
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10: Ka pauri te ngākau, a mamai. A lot of us, we used to dealing with the challenges that we face as being takatāpui. However, when something new comes about or something greater than you've experienced comes, it penetrates your soul.
3: E anga ana a taupuru ariki whakataka Brightwell kia mana tōna tūnga hei ringa toi wahine Māori. 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
10: Unfortunately, the coverage of the story, the local story, has come up with an error that basically not only affects my identity but my mana as an artist and mana wahine in that field. Being mispronounced as Tāne on the local newspaper and shared across the local communities, I was essentially felt violated. And the mamai was very huge, to the point where I decided to take action to correct that wrong.
3: Kua puta i a Kāpiti News i te wakapaha nei, i te rāwiki pāhoa i tātou i tētihi pūrongo mō Ariki Brightwell, i he tō mātou wakahua i tōna ira me te a he wahine ia. 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
10: I believe that there could have been many opportunities or process due to avoid that. Like many of the news agencies I've been interviewed by throughout my career, I've been interviewed by numerous, even the mainstream news networks, and I've never encountered something like this before.
11: We absolutely support Ariki in her journey and in her journey as an artist. We've enjoyed every single moment working with her, and we hope that our paths will cross again and that she will work with our tamariki to create more beautiful artworks.
3: Ko te i o te ātikarara, ka waka nui i a Brightwell me tōna maitai me ngā tamariki o te kura o paraparaumu i Kāpiti, kia tāia he waka ua nui ki te taa o tō rātou akomanga.
11: From the moment Ariki came in, she was really respectful. She did lots of research, lots of talking with the tamariki and with the staff to find out about our local rohe. I think for some of the tamariki, she's given them a lifelong love of art. She really has. She's just captured them.
3: Inaia nei, ka tau te pueu mō Brightwell, kia hoki ki ngā tau.

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2: What we are seeing is there is an opportunity for us, it should be to strengthen local democracy, not weaken it. And I think with such a short time frame, we are at real risk of losing our local communities' voices.
1: Ko tene moe au tete o ngā kai kauniira wāri Māori tokorua kei runga i te kauniira āro e o ngā motu, e no o tō tara wā i rua ana ki te waka au nei a te kāwanatanga.
2: What I don't agree with is the short time frame. There can be arguments that because they're wanting to focus on efficiencies, yet they've provided no data on what that looks like. We have an example with the Auckland City Council in terms of their amalgamations and the pros and cons that came through that.
3: We in the South are very aware that we don't have the numbers. We are very aware that representation under one unitary model could absolutely deny us our voice.
1: Ko te tono, kā tā pāia e te kauniira āro e o Taranaki ki te tonga, e ai kia kai kauniira Cheryl Luke Maraki, kia waka kotai i a rātou ko te kauniira o Waka Urangi.
3: As a community, it is very worrying. There are so many layers that have to be unpacked, and we're not sure what they're going to look like. And if anybody remembers what happened in the last reform, it will probably be similar to that. And that took at least 10 years to unpack. 30 years down the track, we're going to do it again.
1: Ko te nuinga o te apori, e ana kia tiakina te reo o te apori o Waka Urangi i roto i ngā panonitanga, kaua kia tāmi ki tēti i kauni ira nunui.
3: What we do know is that they want to save money. That's what we do know. How they're going to do it, we're not sure. Our hope is that our proposal that goes through will be accepted and then we can start to work from there. If not, then we wait to see what the government has planned for us.
2: There are things that are statutory that we must comply with, but then it provides the opportunity to how do we constitutionally transform the local government sector to entrench or embed Māori representation moving forward. And I think that's a beautiful opportunity that we have here in Taranaki.
4: E rere ana ngā kōrero, kia waka ko tai ngā kaunira e toru o Taranaki Roe, kia toitū ko Tētei. He waka au nā te kāwanatanga, kia tiro tiro ki ngā uringa mai tai. 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
3: For us in South Taranaki, for Te Taitonga, we want to work to what's the best solution for our whānau and for our hapori. We've had a survey recently which was resounding in the fact that our community does not want one unitary.
2: Taranaki Regional Council, they won't be around again, but they have treaty settlement obligations that they must adhere to. So how does that transition into this new kind of construct of local government?
1: A kua tea aku aukatea e te kāwanatanga te wā ki ngā kaunira katoa o te motu, te uriuri kā a rātou I mua o te waka au a te kāwanatanga, kia waka kota I ai ngā kaunira. Te raunatanga wakara, Taiuru News.
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3: It's exciting news. It's really important that we get aquaculture, economic growth in our takiwā.
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3: There's a wide range of controls that are required. We'll work that through with whānau. There's the existing salmon farming operations down in Raki Ura, and there's some significant environmental effects. This is actually open ocean farming. We're well aware of those other effects, so we'd be keen to see the safeguards that Ngaitahu Seafood are going to trial, develop, put in place as this project proceeds.
2: I whakaitea tēnei kūraitanga i raro iho i te ture o te Fast Track Approvals 2024. 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
4: The key part of the process with Fast Track was in the legislation it says that any effects need to be balanced against regional benefits and national benefits. And because there were so many significant benefits in those places was one of the key factors we think Fast Track was the right way to go.
2: He āheinga hoki kia whakatūturanga mahi mō ngā whānau me te hāpori whānui o Mirihiku me Raki Ura.
4: A project of this scale is absolutely going to create some opportunities. It's probably a little bit early to tell specifically. The indications we had through the technical assessments were sort of in the 350 to 400 region.
3: So it's gratifying to see that Ngaitahu Seafood have a licence and we're looking forward to the next steps.
2: Kātū he hui i Wanganui i a Ngaitahu Seafood me ngā papatipu rūnanga o Mirihiku hei tēnei o Ketopa. 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Shekaila Andrews Alapaki, Tahu News.
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6: When we maintain culture, we maintain connection to tradition, we enrich our community. In Logan, we know that diversity is our greatest strength. So it's not something we just celebrate on special occasions, it's something we want to see every single day. And the only way we do that is by supporting the people who are passing culture on from one generation to the next.
5: I mahi tahi te iwi Māori me te iwi taketake ki kuini whenua aha ko te aha, kei te aro mai ngā mema pāremata Pākehā.
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5: Kau e waiho mā ngā kaikiri hei kau e ngā kōrero mō te katoa.
8: For many of us, it's really difficult and also saddening to hear that discussion happening in our community. But days like today and relationships that all of us have with people from around the world who now call Queensland home just reinforce the fact that we are a strong multicultural community. And the Māori community in particular, who've contributed so much to our state and our nation for so long are really vital parts of that.
5: E whia kē nei ngā mano Māori ka whai kāinga hau ki Piripane.
9: We have a lot of kaupapa Māori over here and we know that, you know, in order for us to run our events, you know, we need pūtea. And so we like to involve all of our members of parliament and the local councils. And they love to be a part of what we're actually doing. When they see what we do, they want to be a part of it and of course, you know, help support us and contribute finances towards our kaupapa.
5: Kei te mōhio mai koutou, kei te whai puni hou, te kapa tamatoa, ki Piripane.
6: We're the only city in the country that's got a connection like what Logan has with the Waz. They run the Warriors Inspire Logan program, which is about building better humans. It's not just

0: about talent pathways for great footballers, but it's about job opportunities, passing on culture, giving confidence and keeping those young men and women connected to positive role models through sport. It's an amazing and unique program, and the WAs are playing much better since they started doing it. So being close to Logan is making it hopefully all the way to the grand final, boys.
1: Pōtaka mai pi, te karare.
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6: 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It's been something of like just creative industry because I was brought up in it.
3: Nā revd i whakakā ai te ara mā ngā rangatahi kia kuhu atu ki ngā tūranga hau tūtanga i te ao hangarau.
7: They were two standouts and I cannot wait to help support them on their journey from where they are now to where they want to be.
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6: There's a lot of opportunities I can find here that I wouldn't have been able to find otherwise. A lot of people I can meet that are in the industry doing all these amazing things, so I can get inspired. I can find some connections that can help me later on.
3: E ai ki ngā kai hautū o Ngāti Whātua ko te aronga kē, kia whakamāramatia, kia waihangatia hoki e tātou te hangarau, kaua e noho, hei kai whai noa. 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

the Marie Morden. Kia ora, kia ora, and welcome back to another Tai Party Tai Timu Request Time, e hoa mā. On this Friday morning, Friday the 14th of August. Kei te pēhia koutou I tēnei ata. How are you feeling on this Friday morning? I hope you're feeling good. I hope you're feeling pai. My name is Tipine. I will be with you up until 6 o'clock for the next 2 hours. Playing your waiata, sending it out to whomever you'd like to send it out to, e hoa mā. And I will give out those request line phone numbers following this next waiata.

If you would like to ring from your home phone, your landline phone, our number is 0800 824 727. 0800 824 727. If you live in Tauranga, Moana, 578-2982, 578-2982. And if you'd like to ring using your mobile phone, you can. And the number is 07578-2982, 07578-2982. Nō reira, e ho mā. Please, why am I? Please ring in. I would love to play your waiata and send it out to whomever you'd like to send it out to, e ho mā. I pēnei, e nei, just like these next two coming up to get our show started this morning. As usual, from me, going out to each and every one of you who have tuned in this morning. Atamari, mōrena.

those two whites are there. From me, going out to each and every one of you who have tuned in this morning. Ata mari e morena. Ka pai e hoa ma. Ata mari e morena joy. Kia ore hoa. Joy would like to send these two whites going out to everyone who's listening in. Tuatahi by the Beach Boys, Here Comes the Night. Tuarua by Aradna. E oho, wake up. Nō reira. A nei reira.

they're coming up with you. Pitchfork also would like to send these to Waiate out to everyone who's listening in. Tuatahi by Elton John, Nikita, Tuarua by Annie Whittle, Tequila Sunrise, Nō reira, whakarongo mai rā.

those two waiata there were for Patrick. Hope you enjoyed your waiata e hoa, and gai out to everyone who's listening in this morning. Ka pai e hoa ma, e nai nei, I'd like to say more than na aroha nui. Aroha nui, would like to send these two waiata, especially out to make a special dedication going out to two good friends of hers who she lost just very recently in the past week, I think. Nō reira, tuatahi. So to the Winitana, I think it was Winitana whānau, to the Winitana whānau who live in Waimarama, for the loss of Piki Rauhina. So to the Winitana whānau in Waimarama for the loss of Piki Rauhina. And also for Aroha Nui going out to Te Māori Joe. Te Māori Joe, who was from Mōtio in Ahuriri, in Napier. 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Tuatahi rā! Your first waiata, Stevie Wonder. I just called to say I love you. And your waiata tuarua, How Great Thou Art by Howard Morrison. Nō reira. Anei rā.

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Ladies and gentlemen, the three most important things in life, faith, hope, and love. It is with my love that I thank you all for sharing this night with me.

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Tuatahi going out to the Winitana whānau in Waimarama for the loss of Piki Rauhina. And then Tuarua going out to Te Māori Jau. Te Māori Jau from Mōtio in Napier. I will be back a bit later to pay you a second dedication. A pae hoa ma, I nai nei, mōrena Mr. Ika, aka Reg, down there in Waitara. And Reg would like to send these two waiata going out to all his whānau in Waitara and out to his brother Michael. Tuatahi by the Bee Gees, How Can I Mend a Broken Heart? Tuarua by Dolly Parton and Kenny Rogers, Island in the Stream. Nō reira. Whakarongo mai rā.

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We're four. Mr. Ica. Oh boy. Hope you enjoyed your two Waiatarei, Mr. Ika, aka Reg, down there in Waitara. Ināianei, I would like to play two Waiata for Michael. Kia ora e oho. For your brother Michael. And Michael would like to send these two Waiata out to his usual ropu. And that is Jamie Cooper, the kaumātua in Waitara. Blue boy in the Waikato, whaea mai kara. The Ewan and the Kohi whānau here in Tauranga Moana, Patsy and Johnny, Stephen Chicken Abraham, his brother Reg, his sister-in-law Gina. Tuatahi by the Goodman whānau, look for me. Tuarua by the Koi Boys, let true love begin.

Those two waiata there were for Michael, going out to his usual ropu, hoping you enjoyed your waiata, hua. Ka pai, you know, and I'd like to play a request, a dedication for Roger. So again, for Roger, and going out to everyone who's listening in this morning. Tuatahi, Daphne Walker, Ukulele Lady, Tuarua, Brendan Duggan, Honky Tonk Heroes.

There's two waiata there, we're for Roger, and going out to everyone who's listening in this morning. Apai nainei, I'd like to play a second dedication for Joy. Mōre nā no Joy. So again, going out to everyone who's listening in. But this time, your waiata tuatahi, Orchid in the Rose by Jade. And then your waiata tuarua by Peter Tosh and Mick Jagger. Walk and don't look back. Nō reira, whakarongo mai.

Those who were there were for Joy. A second dedication for Joy and going out to everyone who's listening in. In 9A, I'd like to play also a second dedication for Patrick. Mōre nā anō, Patrick. Hope you have a good day, ahoa. And for you this time, by Dennis Marsh, Blue Darling. Tuarua, Wagon Wheel by Darius Rucker. Tō reira, whakarongo mai.

Those two waiata there were a second dedication for Patrick. Hope you enjoyed your waiata hoa. Going out to everyone who's listening in. Inaene, I'd like to pay also a second dedication for Aroha Nui. Aroha Nui would like to send these two waiata. Send them out to anyone else who may have lost a loved one recently, very recently, just like she has. So, for Aroha Nui and going out to anyone else who may have lost a loved one recently, Tuatahi, Josh Groban, You Raise Me Up, Tuarua, the Māori by the Māori Volcanics, Love is a Many Splendid Thing.

by those two waiata. We're a second dedication for Aroha Nui. And this time going out to anyone else who may have lost a loved one recently. Hope you enjoyed your waiata there, hoa. Ka pai e hoa ma. Ināianei. Mōrena, like to say mōrena, atareta. Kia ora atareta. Atareta would like to send these two waiata out to everyone who's listening in, everyone tuning in this morning, and also out to the Gisborne Country Music Club. Two waiata here by Anne Murray. Tuatahi, one day I walk, one day I walk. Tuarua, I can't stop loving you. Whakarongo mai.

Those two waiata there by Anne Murray were for Atereta, going out to the Gisborne Country Music Club and also everyone who's listening in this morning. Hope you enjoyed your waiata, e hoa. Ka pai e hoa, ma. The time is coming up to 18 minutes away from Wamutu, 6 o'clock. Nō reira, anei rā, e tahi waiata.

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Coming up right now, we have a dedication for Aterita, Aterita Maynard. And it is for her friend, Mere Mumu. I think that was her name, Mere Mumu, who turns 76 today. So for Aterita, going out to her very good friend, Mere Mumu, who turned 76, Connie Francis, three coins in the fountain.

Te te whānau, ko hau tēnā. That is me on this Friday morning, Friday the 14th of August. That is me for another week. Nō reira, I do hope you enjoyed the show as much as I enjoyed being with you this morning, or te rā for this whole week. Also, I hope you all have a lovely day at mahi, or whatever you may get up to today. And last but not least, I hope you all have a lovely, lovely, relaxing weekend e hoa mā, I sure will. And I look forward to catching up with you again on Monday morning back here on Taipari, Tai Te Mū. Until then, e hoa mā, kia pai te rā, kia tūturu, ōwhiti, whakamaua, kia tīna, tīna, haumi e hui e, tāki e.

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2: 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Now his brothers Set, by their mother, all took it upon themselves to see who could borrow the furthest through the countryside out of the harbour. And it was Waiho's boasting that led to the competition. Now Waiho, being the instigator, became the first to leave the cave. Now the cave faced the setting sun, the west, Te Taihawaru. So he set out in that direction, being the first taniwha to borrow it. He left a considerable amount of change in the geography. Now first, he borrowed through the narrows into the wide valley, which opened a pathway for the ocean to fill the land, creating the Kohu Kohu Horeke expanse. Now after the trial of the narrows, Waiho found himself at the edge of the Puketi Mountains, which forced him to move around the rocky exteriors. Now needing rest, he waddled up the slope until he came to the high plateau, where he rested. Now Waiho dug a circular hole with his tail on the flattest part of the plateau for a bed. Now round and round, Waiho curled up in the middle of his bed, making himself comfortable. As he slept, his tail filled up with rainwater and he drowned there. Now, this is how Lake Omapere came to be. Waiho, pārekareka ngā kōrero nei.
1: Te wao te reo, your flavour.

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1: This is the whale's story. That's the tragedy of it. But it's also our story. All our values went out the window about nature and about whales because all of a sudden here was an exploiting culture that arrived here. Whales were suddenly a resource. And yes, our people joined it, so our culture changed with it. Not all our people, of course. There was still a lot of them lamenting for the whale, so to speak.
0: Ko Beyond the Seas e hurana I Tauahitoria. Ko Caroline Fitzgerald, he uri no Henry Williams, ko mahi tahi me ngā uri o te rohe ki te kawe I ngā kōrero nei.
2: They say that, you know, globalisation came out of whaling, and we're all living, you know, 250 years later as a result of that story. You know, we all run around in cars today, but we've forgotten that before petrol was whale oil.
0: He marama te kite ko te taonga nui ko te tohora. 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
1: 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It was disappearing with those practitioners. And this is not just about whales. I'm really worried that if we haven't got the practitioners, enough practitioners and enough good observers amongst our people, science is going to take it over again.
0: He kōrero mō te tohora, engari he kōrero hoki mō te Māori, me ngā panonitanga I pā mai I te tāinga mai o Tauiwi.
2: I feel my job in life is to defend him. He never got a chance in his lifetime. He tried with Governor Gray to defend himself and he wasn't given the space or the time. By telling the early stories into why he came to New Zealand, it starts to explain multiple layers of what was happening in the Bay of Islands and my great-great-grandfather was one of those layers.
0: Ko te wawata ināianei kia kawea whānuitia Beyond the Seas, kia rongo tonu ai ngā kōrero mō te tohora me ngā iwi e herea nei ki aia. 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
5: 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Now, layers of cloud above the horizon are known as Rangi Matahuariki. Now, this situation is followed by the cold south wind of Tūtakangahau. 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Breeze or light wind.
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7: Ko ngā tukimata pāorua te waka o te rārawa, ko mahuhi ki te rangi te waka o Ngāti Whātua. 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One of my key components within the role is delivering school-based immunisation programs, which directly contributes to completing the National Childhood Immunisation Schedules, which begin at the age of 6 weeks. And continue through to intermediate and secondary schools for those year 11 and 13 years. By ensuring that we complete this, the immunisations, you know, it helps ensure the high coverage rate for our rangatahi who may otherwise not engage with primary healthcare services. And it also helps, I guess, the identification and follow-up of students who are overdue or have missed earlier vaccinations. I frequently access and manage a wide range of presentations that require differential diagnosing. And the importance of having a school nurse in our rohe, because, like I said earlier on, we can be quite isolated in some of our communities. I am covering all 13 schools, so it's a huge role. I set clinics up in our area schools only. What we are currently trialling is I am now having a doctor that is coming out with me every second week. I really value having a doctor come out with me because my role is quite an isolated role, so to have somebody else bounce off ideas and help validate my practice, you know, it's really important. So the presence of a doctor supports timely diagnosis and facilitates and enables more complex cases to be managed within the community where appropriate. At Te Papu Ora, currently the school role contract is for year 9 to 13 students only, but as I said, because I have all ages come and see me. I don't turn anybody away because of our rural setting. And as we know, our clinics are always busy, always booked out, so why would I'm not going to make somebody wait to book in and see a doctor, which might be 2 weeks down the track. or more if I can help. My school clinics on a Monday, I run from the Pangaroo School. On Tuesdays, I'm at Broadwood. Wednesdays, I'm at Kura o Hokianga. And on Thursdays, I'm at the Kanoni Area School. So if any of your tamariki needs to be seen, those are the days that I am at the Kura.
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0: Ko maunga tani whā te maunga, ko maunga muka te marā ngā puhi, te whare hokianga, te moana ngā puhi, nui tonu te iwi e ngā reo e ngā mana e ngā kārangaranga maha, nau mai, haere mai.

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And we've got a couple of games in kaikoe, te pū o te whiki. 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And we have the Tautoro Titans hosting the Hokianga Pioneers. We meant to have the West Coast Raiders and the Pawaringa Broncos, but no game there. And our Repo Bombers have the bye for this weekend. 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And we'll see what we're working with hei te mane. 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

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Nō reira, we have Richie Hardcore, who is an educator on masculinity, violence prevention and media culture. We've got Matt Brown, co-founder of She Is Not Your Rehab and Inner Boy app. And we have Jeremy Eparaima, who is a part of the Change Is Possible Communicator. 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We've got the Hokianga Country Music Festival, hara mai te pai. 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There is a courtesy transport between the venues and door sales only. 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

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So that is our Hokianga Country Music Festival. Kia kamaharia koutou e tuana tētahi Daffodil Day Breakfast, hei haka mana I ngā mate, pukupuku ngā mate, me ngā momo atu I te mate pukupuku. 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We also have a dollar entry for our tamariki and our taitamariki, pepe ngā mea katoa. 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
3: 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For years we've worked to get this whare and today we get to stand inside it, to have our mokupuna, be our puhi, to go mai te pō ki te ao, waimari e mātou o te honi.
4: I wanted my children to have a marae, and their children, because it was falling down and rotting, so we had to do something, and that was rebuild the whole complex.
0: E rua te kaumā ono ngā tau te tūwhiratanga e noho tāriwa ana. 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
4: This building wasn't built by a contractor. It was built by us.
3: We have lots of pūkinga in our whānau and we have lots of willing hands. So we might not be a painter by trade, but our whānau are willing to pick up a paintbrush. So all the painting that you see in here today and on the outside, our whānau did that. We had this working bee and so many whānau came and all our whānau put their hands on this whare to do it, to prep it.
5: My role was to come and put together conceptual design that speaks specifically to te honi. And so a pattern was created, traditional patterns taken from our past to move us into the future. The history of that kōrero is specific to te honi, being a space where a particular processing of kōiwi took place.
0: Ko te aronga nui e nai nei, kia whakarākei i te whare, me te mahitahi a whānau, a hapū nei, kia oti pai te toinga o ngā mahi.
3: Our plan is that we will have ko whaiwhai, we will have tuku tuku, we'll have modern and traditional, and we'll have whakaero in here, and we want to do it the same way that we built this whare, that with our mokupuna, with our iramatu, with our whānui, putting their hands on it.
0: Ai marika ko te korowai o te aroha, kua puta i te whaiao ki te ao marama. Alicia Coulter, Te Kukupa.
6: Te Kukupa, ngā karere o te Taitokerau.

0: Te wao te reo.
1: I te mōhio rānei koe, yes, did you know that Hokianga Whakapau Karakia was the third name given to our wonderful harbour? Now, on the arrival of Nukutafiti Ngaruanui, the captains of Ngātoki Matawhaurua and Māmari, yes, well, make a long story short, is that they had a battle of incantations, a bit like those super saiyans that we see. Now, the battle of incantations was over the whale, hence the name of my people, Te Hikutu. Well, getting back to the story, Hokianga Whakapau Karakia, and to the contrary, is actually Hokianga of exhausted incantations. It's got nothing to do with the missionaries and the amount of hāhi or Christian influence on our harbour. No, this goes back to the time of Nukutafiti and Māmari, the Māori super sounds of the day. Hokianga Whakapau Karakia.
0: Te wao te reo, your flavour.

Te hawa te aroha I te kere moko, engari hoia te rā, I pupuake ana I te whatu manoa. Love is not skin deep like a tā moko, but wells up continually from the depth of one heart.